0: trong bột hành, right?
1: She call me Mr. Bombastic, tell me fantastic. Touch me on me back, she say I'm Mr. Roll.

The sun is a sphere of hot, seething gases and surges of radiation. Most of the light we get from the sun comes from a thin, bright layer which defines its visible edge, the photosphere.

say this is deeper, so much fresher and clearer than your thoughts. Those single features and rare it is to see them face to face, far from the pictures. Far from the pictures, how simple is a gesture delivering them. Far from the pictures of gorgeous models and merchants.

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Say what you love, steal what you love, what you will, what you may, equals four. Equals four, while our symbol it is to leave this unaccounted. Far from the pictures, how rare is this presentiment? Far from the pictures.

from the pictures of conquering soldiers and merchants. 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You didn't sound your mind. Say that you plunge your arms in air and water deep. A city so much larger and darker than your thoughts. Far from the pictures. Far from the pictures of brilliant men and merchants. Do not make feelings out, make nothing. Breathe. Draw from this air, this water beam. Idiotic. Far from the pictures.

0: young and sexy. Ooh. You can't even fake
1: you
0: it.
1: Can't.
0: Got that nigga nothing, and I think it's affirmation. Fake that ass, bitch. Make them hoes mad. Show me how you fuck her baby dad.
1: Bow, bow.
0: Yeah, yeah, yeah, yeah. Bitch, shake that ass. Yeah.